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And it seems as if she could fly. It seems to me. 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

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Changali, Om Changali, Om Changali, Om Changali, Om Changali, Om Changali, Om Changali, Om Changali, Om Changali, Om Changali, Om Changali, Om Changali, Om Changali, Om Changali, Om Changali, Om Changali, Om Changali, Om Changali, Om Changali, Om Changali, Om Changali, Om Changali, Om Changali, Om Changali, Om Changali, Om Changali, Om Changali, Om Changali, Om Changali, Om Changali, Om Changali, Om Changali, Om Changali, Om Changali, Om

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I wanna cross over into Cameron. Wait in the water. Wait in the water, children. Wait in the water. God's gonna trouble the water away in the water. Wait in the water, children. Wait in the water. God's gonna trouble the water away. Wait in the water, children, wait in the water, cause I'm gonna trouble the water. Trangali, trangali, trangali, I told you I want to take care of you, right?

the time from. Hey, I'm sorry for Dr. Dre, but he's dead, so I'm the number one, yeah. Everybody knows, and I'm pretty, everybody wanna know. Singing rap songs in the snow. Hey, I'm in Canada, but I don't know, because I know trees, so how can I know? Everybody knows he's talking to me. Hey, Moroccan rapper singing it, bro. Hey, singing Moroccan songs in the house. Hey, yo. So, let's go, crazy if you really wanna know, bro. Hey, that's crazy if you really, making that super rapper, hey, they go. Everybody knows I'm Missy Crazy, yeah. Mr. Red, I mean, that's so crazy. Everybody doesn't know, yeah. Everybody crazy, that's what I wanna know. Hey, you think I'm really lazy, look at that. Super lazy, so I don't care if I wanna be. Hey, that's not what I wanna hear. Mr. Rapper, for 100 years, more than a hundred. Made it through donkeys, got big ears. So, I'm sure to rap. People doesn't want to be with me.